0: to get up, buddy. It's game time. It's wagon wheel time. 5 minutes of show. Let's do it.
1: Hey, y'all.
2: Hey.
1: What's happening, man?
2: Hey,
1: good to see you, man. I know, man. Good to see you.
3: How are you?
4: How are you?
1: Good to see you.
4: You too.
1: My man.
4: Great.
5: Man, when you sleep like me.
1: Hey,
4: hey.
1: Hey. How y'all doing?
2: Ready,
1: I was ready. Y'all, I just had a crazy dream. And I see y'all after the show.
5: All right. Knock them dead out there, man.
1: Thank you, man.
6: Der Regen kühlt nur die Luft. Nicht unsere Playlist.

Heel strut forward, right strut, left strut, right strut, left strut, back, right, left, right, touch on the spot, left, right, left, touch, grapevines, side, behind, side, touch, side, behind, side, touch, bumps, bump and bump, bump and bump, bump, right, left, right, left, and start again.